when the sun is warm here on the beach. 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It's your face, your hair, they're your kisses. I begin to

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1: What a day for a daydream. What a day for a daydreaming boy. And I'm lost in a day.

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What a day for a daydreaming boy. And I'm lost in a daydream. Yeah. 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

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But most of the time I spent behind the

pardon me, do you have change for a quarter? I gotta make a phone call. Thank you. Boy, I hope this woman don't take me through no changes today, because I had a hard day today, man. You know, let me see what's happening at the address before I go home.